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0: That's right, we're three. 3 years of great music, 3 years of amazing memories, and 3 years of being right there with you. 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
1: 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Happy birthday, we're turning 3. Happy Saturday, I'm here with you from 9 until 12 today with some positive good vibes.

Well, good morning, and I'm here with you, as I say, between 9 and 12, for better for worse. So even though we're not in September yet, on the 1st of September, Anchor turns 3. So it's kind of there now, isn't it? So if you've just tuned in, welcome along. Let's get this party started with a really feel-good song. Here's Katrina and the Waves.

Well, it was the same song title, Sunshine, but it wasn't Katrina, was it? And do you know why it wasn't Katrina, listeners? Because my carefully curated playlist, that was a bit of a mouthful, has been changed. And we're just going to blame Steve. Dear me, Steve. Terrible. So if you just tuned in, welcome along. I will check the WhatsApp in a minute. If you want to join the WhatsApp group and join in the shenanigans on there, please go to www.anchor.radio. You can also see the schedule for the rest of the 2 days. So let's keep going now. And this definitely is Jess Glynn.

0: That was a bit of an abrupt stop, wasn't it? That ended quite fast. Good morning to Bryony, Josh, Chris, Maureen, Nick and Marie. I will get to everybody else soon, but for now, let's continue with the music.
1: Baby squirrel, use a sexy motherfucker.

So, a bit of discussion on the WhatsApp there. Hello to Corey, good morning to you. Thank you to everyone. If you just joined in, this is Anchor Radio's third birthday party. We are three today. So yes, what has been the highlight of the year? Personally, I always like the Advent. I think that is really cool. I've enjoyed it every year. And I just think it's a nice thing to do at Christmas. But I love Christmas anyway. Do you know it's about 17 weeks or something like that till Christmas? Might even be less now. That's what it said on TikTok yesterday anyway. So we'll carry on with some feel-good music. But before we do, as everyone knows, Anchor Radio is about maintaining good mental health and good vibes and positive energy. So this very gentle mental health exercise we can all do right now. So just stop a minute and take a deep breath in and breathe out. Because it wouldn't be my show without any of this energetic business, would it? So now we'll carry on with the music.

Well, that was a very happy song, wasn't it? Very happy. So, hello to everyone who's listening. Anchor is celebrating its third birthday today. 3 years of this amazing community. Hello to Rosalind, who is in Dubai. How exotic is that? You see, we reach all over the world. And I'm not sure quite what the relationship is, so I'm going to take an educated guess. She's my mum's cousin. Does that make you my great auntie? Surely not, because that makes you sound quite old and you kind of not. So just to clarify on this, Rosalind is one of these people who does not look old. She has always looked absolutely amazing, you know, as we all do. But Rosalind especially, she has this polished look that, you know, I never get. Sort of roll out of bed, but, you know. So, yeah. So thank you for joining us and to everyone else who's joined in and is tuned in this morning. So let's carry on with the music.

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0: So thank you for joining us again for this birthday celebration. Anchor is turning 3. I like the number 3. I'm not sure why I like the shape of it, the sort of feel of it. I don't know, that's a bit weird, isn't it? Good morning to Matt and Victoria. And whether you're pottering about at home or heading out for the day, I'm pleased you're with us. So here is Ed Sheeran.
1: When I was 6 years old, I broke my leg

So it's always very strange going home, isn't it? Back to your hometown. So I'm in a bit of a weird position at the minute because my mum is moving out of my childhood home. And I haven't been back since the house is empty, but it's always quite a weird feeling, isn't it? Going back to where you grew up and where you came from. It's always quite strange. It's like all your history's there, but it's not really there, you know. It's there in you as well. It's there in your heart and it's there in your mind. It just feels like it's connected to a physical place, but it's not. So good morning and welcome to Anchor Radio's third birthday. And we've got some great music coming up. So here's Dua Lipa. I think I've said that right.

Well, that was a very strange ending. I didn't quite expect that. Anyway, I'm Jane. Thank you for joining me, keeping things positive between 9 and 12. So talking of positive, here is George Ezra.

these songs end rather abruptly, don't they? All these modern songs. They used to fade out, didn't they? Does that make me sound really old? I forgot to ask everyone on this Anchor Radio third birthday. Happy birthday, Anchor Radio, by the way. What did everyone have for their breakfast? So I have to confess that I did have a conglomerate-style breakfast this morning, or some would say capitalist breakfast. Basically, it was from Greggs, which is capitalist and conglomerate, and also quite delicious. It was a bacon roll with tomato sauce. Now, I was talking to someone about tomato sauce this morning, and I quite like eating it, but I cannot stand the smell of it, the feel of it, on the fingers, that is, not on the tongue. Like when someone has left someone a plate and you happen to accidentally put your finger on it, it is absolutely disgusting. So anyway, with that in mind, and it's actually quite a cloudy morning, but coming up next is the one I wanted right at the start. Here is Katrina and the Waves.

Well, believe it or not, we are nearly, I do believe, at the end of the first hour of the Anchor Radio third birthday celebrations. So thank you for joining me. I'm not going anywhere, though, whether you like it or not. I'm here for another 2 hours. I've never done a 3-hour before. It's quite a strange experience, but anyway. So apologies for that ridiculous, strange sort of overlap of songs. Basically, the keyboard fell and then it just went off and did its own thing. And you know why the keyboard fell, everyone? Because Steve wanted a drink. So the whole thing is Steve's fault again. So I hope tonight, Steve, your show is perfect. We will expect nothing less later on from you today. So now we're going to have a dance. Does anybody want to dance with me?

So thank you for joining me, Jane, on this Saturday morning. We've got another 2 hours of feel-good vibes and positive energy on this Anchor Radio day. Weekend even. So Anchor Radio is three. If you want to find out more or join the WhatsApp group, that sounded a bit cheesy, didn't it? But anyway, go to www.anchor.radio. Do you know, it took me so long to learn how to say that with all the W's. So anyway, it is the weekend, so time to take it easy. If you need to slow down this morning, then just give yourself a break. It is the weekend. We're allowed to be chilled, you know, pyjama days, whatever. This is what I love, you see, about this time of year, about now, because it is totally acceptable for everybody else for you to be in your pyjamas all day. So with that in mind, we're going to continue into hour two. Thank you for spending your Saturday morning with me. And we're going to have a bit of a nod now towards a show that I present on a Sunday between 9 and 10, I think. No, it changed the time, but I think it will be probably between 9 and 10. On a Sunday called A Journey of Spiritual Beings. But don't worry, it's not going to get too spiritual, because it's a Saturday morning and we need to be chilled. But I will just remind you that where your awareness goes, your energy flows. So with that, we're going to have a song called Lifted.

Well, that was a nice little song, wasn't it? Maybe not Lifted, but the title was Wings, which is kind of the same as Lifted. You know, wings lift you up into the air. So today is nearly the start of autumn, and it is the birthday weekend of Anchor Radio. I just keep saying that in case people have just tuned in and wonder what on earth is going on and wonder where Mark is, because he's not here this morning. They probably think, who is this? Who is this woman taking over the rock and with cheese? But anyway, so it's amazing to be part of this amazing station that's provided so much support and healing for so many people over the 3 years. And I'm quite disappointed that I haven't seen many breakfast suggestions. So Matt isn't hungry. Victoria's had a late start. Bryony never eats breakfast anyway. And yeah, so it's been... I know what Steve had. Steve had bacon and omelette roll with brown sauce. But I am avoiding eggs at the moment because they made me rather ill over the last 2 weeks. So that's me and eggs not having a good relationship at the minute. Anyway, talking of relationships, here is an iconic song. It's Ellie Goulding.

That is such an amazing song. She's got such a beautiful voice, hasn't she? Very peaceful, very calming, and just very tuneful, because I think that is lacking in a lot of people these days. It's all done by machines. I really am sounding quite old this morning. But anyway, so as I always say on Journey of Spiritual Beings, you know, where your awareness goes, your energy flows. So just for a minute, just have a think about something that you're going to do today that is going to bring you positivity, that is going to make you feel calm and relaxed. And if you can't think of anything, just stop for a minute and just remember something nice that somebody has said about you, because that is showing kindness to yourself. And if you show kindness to yourself, it can be a really positive boost. So we're going to have a nice relaxing song now. So thank you for joining me on this Saturday morning. We're in hour two of the Anchor Radio third birthday celebration. I need to slow down or put my teeth in or something. But anyway, at least I'm not in a dusty corner. The corner of this room is now dust free, because things have been moved around in it. So here we go with a nice relaxing song from Enya.

I remember hearing on a radio show once someone saying that they hated Enya, and I thought that's a bit intense. How can you hate Enya? It's such a nice vibe, isn't it? So good morning to Mark, good morning to Rachel, and good morning to Johnny Cappuccino. Thank you for joining us on Anchor Radio's third birthday. Mark, that breakfast. So just for those of you who are not on the chat, Mark had salmon and cream cheese for breakfast on, I can't remember what it was on, to be honest. It might have been a muffin or a bagel or something. I'll look at that in a minute. But anyway, that, I have to say, is one of my all-time favourite breakfasts. Absolutely delicious. I remember once I went first class on a train. I'm not quite sure why I did that. I think it was some kind of offer. And I had scrambled egg and smoked salmon on a muffin. Oh, it was amazing. It was just, oh. Followed by, well, along with a Bucks Fizz, which was very well received even. So we'll carry on with the music and see what comes up next.

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1: So that was a very sad song at the beginning, a tribute to Liam Payne. And it reminded me of a situation, actually. I was quite humbled, I have to say. So, oh, by the way, before we go any further, Mark was referring to a bagel with smoked salmon and cream cheese. So anyway, so this reminded me, this Liam Payne song, of a situation I was once. So I was upstairs and I was having a bit of a grumpy rant about somebody. Nobody on this station, by the way. Good morning to Siobhan, by the way. I haven't forgotten that you are there. Thank you for joining us and everyone else who's joined the WhatsApp this morning. So anyway, I was having a na-na-na-na-na-na-na about this person and how they were this, they were that, they were this and they were that. And then Amy just turned round and said, do you know what though, ma'am? You don't know their story. And that is so true. We don't know. We just don't know what people are going through, do we? So it just reminded me really to... I just stopped and I was quite humbled by the fact that I think Amy was about 15 at the time, but I've never forgotten it. So we'll carry on with the music on Anchor Radio's third birthday.

That is the most amazing song ever. So just to explain, for those of you who might not know, the Matchstoke Men and Matchstoke Cats and Dogs means that the way that the painter drew them, because Lowry was the painter, and he drew the representation of people as they were coming out the factory gates in the time when people used to work in the mills or the factories. And how he used to paint them was, he used to like do, so say example, if he was drawing a line that would represent an arm, and it would have a little tiny little dot on the end, which represents like a matchstick, you know, that you like, you light a match, you know, with, if that makes any sense. So basically, he drew representations of people as they were coming out the factory gates, and it was a picture really of everyday life in Manchester, Lancashire, and it was quite powerful. But he didn't really receive the notoriety that he deserved until he actually died. And we have to remember that it was a horrendously hard time for a lot of people. The only positive to come out of that was the Factories Act, which was the start of the working rights, you know, rights for working people in Britain. So there we go, a bit of history on Anchor Radio's third birthday. So here, coming up now, is another song which is a favourite of mine on Journey of Spiritual Beings, and it's The Streets of London.

Yeah, that's a very poignant song, isn't it? And it just reminds everybody, really, that, I mean, we are spiritual beings in a physical body. But if that doesn't sit right with you, we're all humans living the human experience and doing the best that we can. And we just don't know what's going to happen and how other people cope. And my producer, who was sitting next to me, has just pointed out that, you know, sometimes you might think you're on your own, but there's always somebody who's worse off than you. So anyway, on a slightly lighter note, this is Anchor Radio's third birthday, and thank you for joining me on this Saturday morning. I'm here with you until 12 p.m. And if you listen to a repeat, then you'll be completely confused, but this is the way of the radio. So we'll carry on with some music now from Coldplay.

0: in me?
1: Well, it seems I have a family of jet setters. So Rachel informs me she's in Croatia. And as I said, Rosalind's in Dubai. I bet it's warm there. I bet it is absolutely boiling. Or freezing. I'm not quite sure where we are with that. But anyway, so we're now going into... we're going into the last song of the first hour. So let's play it.

So Anchor Radio has turned three. Welcome to, even, the third hour. And I'm with you till 12 o'clock. It's me, Jane. And without you, the listeners, the radio station wouldn't be the community that it is. So thank you for being a part of it. And this show would not be complete without a little ghost story, would it? So here comes Camouflage.

So just remember, if today feels heavy, break it into tiny steps because you're still moving forward. We have been moving forward for 3 years on Anchor Radio, and I can't tell you the positive boost that it's given me being part of this radio station. So even little things can make a real, real difference to your day, you know? So now we'll carry on with the music and the nice positive vibe we've got going. And coming up now is one of my all-time favourites. So stand by for, and I'm just talking because we can't move this on any quicker, so I'm going to have to keep talking until Jess finishes singing. And when she's finished, we'll then have the good old Elton John.

Oh, I love that song. Absolutely amazing. And, you know, without your fire and your support with Anchor Radio, we wouldn't be where we are now. Hello to Jay and to Dave. And hello again to Auntie Rosalind. I'm going to start calling her that now, make her feel really old. It seems in Dubai, the internet isn't very good, which I am amazed at. Maybe we could just blame Donald Trump. Maybe he's taking over the bandwidth or something. But it should be amazing in Dubai with all that technology and things. I think it's quite a modern city, isn't it? Compared to, you know, Carlisle. But anyway, so we'll carry on with the great music. Thank you for spending your Saturday morning with me. I'm really enjoying it. I hope you are too.

So that was Ollie Murs, first of all, and then Take That. It's nearly halfway through the final hour. I can't believe it. It is absolutely flown in. Thank you for joining us on Anchor's third birthday.

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1: It doesn't matter if you love him or capital H-I-M. Just put your paws up, 'cause you were

just remember, and this song does remind us that we are enough. You are enough exactly the way you are now. You are perfect. You are in this world to give to others and to be given by others. And without you, the world would not be the way it is now. So enjoy this next song. And that was Lady Gaga with her cool Born This Way. And this is Billy Ocean. Get out.

You know, with hand on heart, it has been an absolute joy celebrating Anchor Radio's third birthday, and I am really honoured to be the one that opened this event. I've really enjoyed it, because we're nearly coming to the end of the show. But, you know, stick around, because there is another DJ who I'm not going to mention, because she might want to be mysterious. But just remember today, take 5 minutes for yourself, just for you. And coming up now is another song that I can't remember the name of. Steve will sack me.

So just remember as well that little things do matter, and you need to think of something that you're really proud of that you've done this week, and it doesn't have to be a lot. I'm proud of the fact that I've been sitting here all morning, literally dancing in my chair. I said to Steve, I said, do you dance? He sort of said he wiggles and moves a bit. My whole upper body moves, especially to Olly Murs and things like that. And it will to this next song, because here is Kylie Minogue. So come on, we all need to be dancing.

So we're coming to the end of my hour, my third hour even, and some of you might be going, yay, thank God for that, no more cheese. However, there is a bit of cheese coming up next. Sarah Brave.

thank you so much for spending your Saturday morning with me on Anchor Radio's third birthday. I've really, really enjoyed it. But remember, it's you that makes this community. It's you that makes this station shine. So thank you. And thank you, Anchor Radio. And happy birthday to Anchor Radio. And thank you all so much for being a part of it. So please stay tuned for the next presenter who is waiting in the wings. And I hope you can join us for the rest of the 2 days, Saturday today and Sunday tomorrow. The birthday celebrations continue. Thank you so much for spending your Saturday morning with me. Wishing you a gentle Saturday, and I hope you have an amazing rest of the weekend. So now we'll finish off with Gary Barlow, and I'm just talking over the ridiculous bit of the beginning of this song. I don't know why. Oh, here we go. Here's Sing. Bye for me. Bye.

0: 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Bye bye.
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0: That's right, we're three. 3 years of great music, 3 years of amazing memories, and 3 years of being right there with you. On our special birthday, we're throwing the biggest party we can, and you're invited. 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

celebrating everything that makes Anchor Radio special. So whether you've been listening since day one, or you've only just found us, come and be part of the party. 3 years down, and we're only getting started. So turn it up, get involved.

where you, I don't know what they wore back in the day. I'm Gorrie Jane. Happy birthday to Anchor for the third birthday. Woohoo! Great stuff. I'm taking you back to the 50s, 60s and 70s. I'm thinking about the times when I was at the school dances in the 70s, but my parents used to go dancing in the 50s and 60s. So join with me. And this is our opening from The Ventures. Walk, don't run. Thank you, Jane, for the last 3 hours. That was great. I really enjoyed the entire show. That was fantastic. Thank you. You kept me company while I ate my chicken and chips for dinner.

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0: 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They're running around like a bunch of wild Indians. No, this ain't no time for joking.
1: We got some silly, silly songs from back in the 60s. And, some of them were just absolute fun. Some were games. So we'll have a couple of games in our next 3 hours. But happy birthday to Anchor. Hello to Jane. Hello, Nicholas. Hello, Bryony. Hello, Chris. Hello, Maureen. And if I've forgotten anybody else, Marie. Hello, Marie. Great to have you along. And thank you for being with me. All righty. So I hope you enjoy these. They're just a lot of silly nonsense songs, which is, you know, like songs that, you know, we used to listen to as kids, songs we used to sing to as kids growing up. This is the Coasters and Yakety Yak. I'm sure I like to yakety yak sometimes.

And every evening, about midnight, he'd jump on his camel named Clyde and ride silently through the night to the Sultan's tent, where he would secretly meet up with Fatima of the Seven Veils, swinging his grade A number one U.S. choice, dancing the Sultan's whole harem. 'Cause him and her had a thing going, you know, and they'd been carrying on for some time now behind the Sultan's back. You could hear him talk to his camel as he rode out across the

0: which is Aramaic for stop, Clyde. Clyde say, which is camel for what the heck did he say anyway?
1: Well, he brought that camel to a screeching halt.

which is Aaron McPherson. Let's twist again like we did last summer, baby. You know what I mean. Woo! She looked up at him from off the rug, give him one of them sly looks. She said,

of those songs were so crazy. I was going to say stupid. No, they were crazy back then. Absolutely crazy. And us kids used to sing them not knowing what on earth we were singing. Hi, Steve. Great to have you along. Thank you for being here. It's Anchor's third birthday and I'm in charge of the cake. So, of course, because even though, well, you know, we had to make sure that the cake didn't get burnt today. So I suggested that the cake I baked was a huge chocolate cake. But then most people like chocolate cake, you know, whether it be dark chocolate, whether it be milk chocolate, whether it be milk chocolate. I'm not keen on white chocolate. I like dark chocolate. The darker the better. Well, you're with me. I'm Corrie Jane. And this is Anchor's birthday weekend. And there's lots of surprises and presents coming up for you. So do stay tuned. Right now, we're going to play a game. Who likes playing games? We're going to play a game. And this game, remember when we used to play Simple Simon as a kid? And, like, we'd all get up there. I remember, like, my cousins and me and a whole heap of kids that were around, were in a park, and we'd play Simple Simon. And, you know, when you say, you know, Simple Simon says put your hand on your head, Simple Simon says bring him down by your side and clap your hands. And if you clapped your hands, you'd be out of the game because, of course, Simple Simon didn't say that. So did you ever play Simple Simon? Probably not these days. But anyway, we played it. So we're going to have a go with Simple Simon Says.

0: I wonder who won that one. Simple Simon says, there's another one that we're going to have a bit later in the show, which is another, you know, the limbo, you know, where you got this, we use a broom handle and you had to see how low you could go to get under the broom handle without falling down. That was a lot of fun too. And that song is coming up later in the show. Oh, here's a funny song from Lonnie Donegan. My old man's a dustman.
1: Thank you, Ada, thank you. Now here's a little story. To tell it is a must. About an unsung hero that moves away your dust. Fair make that piano talk, you do. Some people earn a fortune, others earn a mint. Bit damp, is it? My old man don't earn much. In fact, he's flipping skint.

0: milk from a coconut.
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0: Funny. I say. Oh. How do you make a fruit cordial?
1: I don't know. How do you make a fruit cordial?
0: Be nice to me.

0: Scotsman scraping off his wallpaper.
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0: No, he was moving.
2: I say.
1: Hello, hello.
0: And yet again I say. What's green, has 8 legs, and would kill you if it fell on you from out of a tree?
1: I don't know. What's green, has 8 legs, and would kill you if it fell on you from out of a tree?
0: A billiard table.

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And before that, we had the Rivingtons. And I'm not going to pronounce it. Sorry. And Lonnie Donegan. Get it right. My old man's a dustman. Now, Chris tells me in the chat that three-year-olds have sprinkles on their cakes. And I'm sure they do. And they also have cakes of different characters from cartoons too. So we're going to have sprinkles on the cake, all coloured sprinkles, and I can just hear it now, because we all used to do it. We used to groan because we knew that hyped up children came from eating sometimes coloured sprinkles. But you know what? I'm going to put heaps of coloured sprinkles on the birthday cake. Anchor is three. Happy birthday, Anchor. And I've been a part of Anchor for 2.5 years. And I love it. It's good. So stay tuned and see what else comes up in the party. But first, right now, we're doing 50s, 60s and 70s and maybe an 80s or two. Now, we're talking about sprinkles on a cake. And I know the cake has lots of sugar.

Jula Kent's Birds and the Bees. And before that, we had Leapy Lee, Little Arrows. And to start, the Archies with Sugar Sugar. Oh, I tried to make, I made a cake once and I wanted to, like, put a lot less than what the recipe, well, said 1 cup of sugar, and I only put 1/2 cup of sugar. And people complained because there wasn't enough sugar in the cake. Anyway, I'm Corrie Jane, and it's Anchor's birthday. We are three, so we're out of the terrible two tantrums. But you know what? Three-year-olds can throw tantrums too, believe me. Oh, and they're even worse than the terrible twos, I reckon. Sometimes, absolutely. Maureen's parents, and Maureen is in the living room, and they are listening. Great to have you along. Thank you for listening. And all these songs I had in my collection of records, and it was called Jukebox Jive, and I had all these songs that I'm playing for you. And of course, I'm imagining me here at a dance, and you're all dancing and I'm spinning the records. What it would be to just play some old records like this again. I love it. This is Johnny Cymbal and Mr. Bassman.

0: Friend.
1: Ah, yes, Paul Evans. Seven little girls sitting in the back seat. Must be some huge car. Kissing and a hugging with Fred. And before that, we had Sam the Sham and the... Oh, I can't pronounce that. You know what? Little Red Riding Hood. And, you know, it's funny. I was just thinking that you could not get away with songs like that these days. You really couldn't. Ah, was life so innocent back then? Probably not. And before that, we had Johnny Cymbal with Mr. Bassman. I'm Corrie Jane. Happy birthday, Inca. And we got lots of presents for you coming up. So I wonder who's next. But anyway, you got me for another one and a half hours, maybe. No, 2 hours. Oh, my goodness me. And so we've got lots more songs to go yet, including this thing, Benny Hill, the fastest milk cart in the West.
2: You could hear the offbeats pound as they raced across the ground, and the clatter of the wheels as they spun round and round. And he galloped into Market Street, his badge upon his chest. His name was Ernie, and he drove the fastest milk cart in the West. Now Ernie loved a widow, a lady known as Sue. She lived all alone in Lily Lane at number 22. They said she was too good for him, she was haughty, proud and chic. But Ernie got his cocoa there 3 times every week. They called him Ernie.

One lunchtime, Ted saw Ernie's awesome cart outside her door. 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And as he leapt down from his van, off blood through his veins did course, and he went across to Ernie's cart. He didn't off kick his horse, whose name was Trigger. And he pulled the fastest milk cart in the West. Now Ernie rushed out into the street, his gold top in his hand. He said, if you want to marry Susie, you fight for her like a man. Oh, why don't we play cards for her, he sneeringly replied. And just to make it interesting, we'll have a shilling on the side. Now Ernie dragged him from his van, and beneath the blazing sun, they stood there face to face, and Ted went for his bun. But Ernie was too quick, things didn't go the way Ted planned, and a strawberry-flavoured yoghurt sent it spinning from his hand.

0: fastest milk cart in the West. Ernie was only 52. He didn't want to die. But now he's gone to make deliveries in that milk round in the sky, where the customers are angels and ferocious dogs are banned, and a milkman's life is full of fun in that fairy dairy land. But a woman's needs are manifold, and Sue, she married Ted. But strange things happened on their wedding night as they lay in their bed. Was that the trees a-rustling, or the hinges of the gate? Or Ernie's ghostly gold tops a-rattling in their crate? They won't forget Ernie.
1: Ernie!
0: And he drove the fastest milk cart in the West.
2: I told the witch doctor I was in love with you. I told the witch doctor I was in love with you. And then the witch doctor, he told me

0: 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Memories are very, like, it's very nostalgic, isn't it? Going back to the music that we all grew up with, and you're not growing old disgracefully. You're growing old. Well, you're not even growing old. I always think you're a lot younger than me. But music, yes, it does bring back great memories. Great memories indeed. That was The Tokens, A Lion Sleeps Tonight. Brian Hyland with Itsy Bitsy Teeny Weeny Yellow Polka Dot Bikini, and Don Lang, Witch Doctor. Oh my goodness. I remember, like, and I love telling these little stories, and I hope you don't mind, but my cousin, I was very close to her. She's no longer with us, but my cousin and I used to often play records and you know, play all this kind of music, and because I'd go over to my Auntie Lynn's, and my cousin and I would play these records, and we'd dance, or we'd, you know, play games and all sorts of things. So yes, it certainly brings back great memories. Oh, this is the Shangri-Las and Leader of the Pack. And you know, they used this here in South Australia for an ad, and I'm trying to think of what the ad was. I want to say milk, but I think that was the Everly Brothers Dream for that. But I know that they did use this for an ad in the 80s.
1: Is she really going out with him?
2: Well, there she is. Let's ask her.
1: Betty, is that Jimmy's ring you're wearing?
2: Mm-hmm.
1: Gee, it must be great riding with him. Is he picking you up after school today?

Well, they reckon cats have 9 lives. Oh, stupid song, but a great one nonetheless. Sonny James, The Cat Came Back. And before that, Gene Pitney, The Man Who Shot for Liberty Valance. I'm Corrie Jane, and this is, of course, Anchor's birthday, and Anchor's 3. So you're not allowed to throw any more tantrums, Anchor, all right? You're starting to become you're coming out of toddler stage, and, well, you know, no more tantrums. You're getting to that stage, Anchor, where you question everything. Why? Why? That's all 3-year-olds can say sometimes is, why? Ah, the joys. I'm Corrie Jane, and we are now going to hear from the Shirelles. Will You Still Love Me Tomorrow?

Everly Brothers, Wake Up Little Susie. And wasn't it, now Chris might be able to tell me, wasn't it in the 80s that Simon and Garfunkel did their version of that? I'm pretty sure it was the 80s. But somebody can confirm that. Great song, but that was the Everly Brothers who did it originally. And before that, we had Johnny Ray, Yes, Tonight's Josephine, and the Shirelles, Will You Still Love Me Tomorrow? I told you earlier in the show that we were going to play another game, and we are. So get ready to see who can go the lowest underneath the limbo bar.

Del Shannon and Runaway. We did that in our music group when it was going, no longer going, but we did that song. And before that, we had Bobby Fuller, I Fought the Law, and Chubby Checker, Limbo Rock. I'm Corrie Jane, celebrating the third birthday of Anchor Radio, and there's lots more presents to come along. So stay around, and from 3 p.m., there'll be a new present for you to open. I love birthdays. I do. I love them because, not just because, like, you get a present, because some birthdays you don't get presents. Well, I didn't. But because it's just special, and birthdays should be special. Like, my mum has this philosophy of, oh, it's just another day, you know, just another day. It might be just another day, but I find it's my day when it's my birthday. And I'm like a little kid. I'll warn you. I'm like a little kid when it's my birthday. I like to be surprised. So birthdays, yeah, I think birthdays are very special, no matter what age you are. And another special day is a wedding.

Jean Pitney and Love My Life Away and 24 Hours from Tulsa. I love this next song. We did it in our group, our music group, and I played the tambourine. And a great song, probably my favourite from Creedence Clearwater Revival.

Beautiful song. That's from Connie Francis, My Happiness, and one that I think was Mum's favourite from that era because her auntie used to play that on the piano and sing, apparently. And before that, we had Hermes Hermans, I'm Into Something Good, and Tom Jones, Love Me Tonight. Now we're going to go into some, I don't know what you'd call this, soft rock? Maybe just rock.

and there was some good music back in the 70s. The 80s wasn't bad either, actually. There's a lot of good stuff in the 80s, but I chose to go back. Well, there might be one or two 80s in here, but I decided to go back to the 70s. Now, who knows of the Madison is a dance? And it was usually done to this song. If you can remember them, dance the Madison with me.

Spinners, Working My Way Back to You, Babe. And before that, we had, Kelly Marie, Feels Like I'm in Love. And I think that was in 1980 or even 79. Not sure exactly which, but it's very, very early 80s. And to start, that was Ike and Tina Turner. And, well, we used to call it the Madison, but of course it's Nutbush City Limits. I'm Corrie Jane, and this is Anchor Radio's third birthday. And in just a bit less than an hour, we will have another present for you. It's lots of presents. Ooh, today and tomorrow. So we're going to midnight tonight, and then we kick it off again tomorrow from 9 a.m. So keep up the balloons and the party hats and the streamers, and there's plenty of cake to go around because I made a huge chocolate cake with lots of sprinkles. I'm Corrie Jane. Right, I did say that, didn't I? Alrighty. Oh, it's getting late. Anyway, Elton John. Now, this song, I was a little five-year-old wheeling. I was sitting on a tricycle, wheeling this tricycle around the school hall when I very first heard this song. Crocodile. No. Yep, Crocodile Rock. Told ya.

Got blood on your face, a big disgrace, waving your banner all over.

Queen, We Will Rock You. And of course, Crocodile Rock, Elton John. Well, I hope you're enjoying the music and enjoying the party atmosphere. But I'm going back to parties from the 50s, 60s and 70s and the music that we played then. And we used to spin the records. That's how we played them, mostly records. Going back to 1979, Boney M, Rivers of Babylon.

and Substitute. And before that, Boney M with Rivers of Babylon. No, it was Chris Norman and Susie Quattro, Stumbling In. And then before that was Rivers of Babylon, Chris Says He Was Dancing. I have to read this out. Normally I don't read chat messages out, but I'm going to read this one out because it is so funny. And I don't remember the episode, but that's not to say that I haven't seen it before. And it's Chris who says, I can't hear Crocodile Rock without the Muppets Show episode. With that popping into my head, a choir of crocodiles doing the end bit, all trying to eat Elton John while he's at the piano. Yeah, that is just so cute. I bet that was a great episode. I actually don't remember that one, but yeah, I reckon that's a great episode. I'm Corrie Jane, and I have, let's see, there we go. Oh, 35 minutes left, and then you have another present. And you'll have to see what that present is, won't you? I've enjoyed this. I hope you've enjoyed it too. And there's lots more to come for the Anchor third birthday. This is Roger Miller and King of the Road.

Morris is listening. Hello, Paul. Great to have you along. My goodness, and he's enjoying the music. And also Jane was saying that she finds it absolutely amazing that she, on the other side of the world to me, enjoys the same kind of music as I did or as we did over here in Australia. Yeah, absolutely. Yeah, it is amazing. So certainly a lot of that music was certainly worldwide for sure. All righty, let me see. Oh, who remembers this thing? I had it on a single and I remember one day, you know, we had the record player and we had the tape recorder. Well, this was before the stereos came in, right? And we had the record player and the tape recorder and there I was, this tape recorder, recording this song. And my brother walks past me playing this song and he's singing at the top of his lungs, Mull of Kintyre. This is Paul McCartney and Wings.

Apple Ace, Billy, Don't Be a Hero. And before that, we had the Beatles with Love, Love Me Do. And Paul McCartney and Wings, My Love Can Tire. It's nearly time for me to go. Only another 10 minutes. And then I wonder what will be up next for the next 3 hours. I really enjoyed this, and I hope you've enjoyed the music. It's quite a few of you have said that you've enjoyed the music and been singing along and dancing. That's exactly good. That means my job is done. My job is done, and that I'm very pleased with. This is Johnny Horton, North to Alaska.

Anita Bryant, My Little Corner of the World. And before that, Johnny Horden with North to Alaska. Well, I've got one more song left in the playlist, so I'm going to talk to you for a minute or so to fill in the time. Oh, this has been great. I've enjoyed it, and I hope you've enjoyed it as well. This is the third birthday for Anchor Radio, and I wonder who pigged out on the cake, the big, huge chocolate cake with lots and lots of sprinkles. Because, of yes, of course, three-year-olds love sprinkles, don't they? And lots more to come, so do join us for that. There's lots more to come, and there'll be midnight tonight, and then tomorrow, Sunday, 9 a.m. till midnight once again. Well, take care, and I shall be around the place, and I look forward to speaking with you through the chat. Bye for now, and thank you for listening.

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0: That's right. We're three. 3 years of great music. 3 years of amazing memories. And 3 years of being right there with you. On our special birthday, we're throwing the biggest party we can. And you're invited. Join us throughout the day as your favorite presenters bring you the music, the memories, and plenty of birthday surprises.

0: 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So whether you've been listening since day one or you've only just found us, come and be part of the party. 3 years down and we're only getting started. 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
1: Hey! Whoa, this is not the version of it I was expecting. No, that's not cool. I'm not doing that. I'm not having that. I want the real version. No, that's still not the real version. What the f*** is going on? Okay, fine. Apparently this is the version we're getting. So, I am not the next birthday present. It's gone AWOL.

0: school Keith Urban as it is now. I've got no idea how long I'm going to be here. I'm going to be here till your regularly scheduled birthday present shows up. Because they've got something good coming.
1: Will you? Who can be?
0: And I'm just a ring-in.

0: story. 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Maybe I'm high on life. And I know I'm doing the thing you hate, so I'll stop. So this is us. Oh, we should play that song in a minute, though, after this one. That's a great idea. We will play that after we play this. This is me. Hello, good morning, good afternoon, good evening. Happy third birthday, Ankarata da Diliadio. Yeah. Tune your guitar. Oh, yeah. Oh, hello, Trigger.
1: Thank you very much, ladies and gentlemen. My name is Willie Nelson.
0: Oh, good to know. I think I knew that already.
1: Is everybody all right? All right.
0: We're going to play stuff

0: It's Willie and a whole bunch of his friends.
1: Thank you very much.
0: Thank you, sir. So as this next gentleman would say, we're going to play hard until they tell us to stop playing. And when they tell us to stop playing, we'll stop playing, don't you know? Join in the chat on WhatsApp. There's a whole bunch of people hanging out there. I'm keeping the little seat warm for someone, but I'm not going to tell you who, because I'm hoping they'll show up. But I know they like country music, so that's what we're going to do for a wee while. Until they're ready to go, yo.

0: Good morning. Did I say hello to Corey before? Because she made a birthday cake and I'm high on sugar and I'm high on life and I'm high on music and I'm high on Anchor Radio. Hello to you. Hello to Jane, who is here. I think the Queen Bee is here. And I don't mean Beyonce. It would be... Actually, I'd be scared shitless if he was here. Not gonna lie. Oh, nice playing. Is that Matt Rollins or Guy Fletcher playing that? Not sure. Yes, I love it. Oh, shit. Oops, throw it on air and... This is what happens. This is what happens when someone steals a birthday present. Now, I know because I have lived with some three-year-olds and I've also lived with some people who once were three-year-olds. Being a favorite uncle has its privileges and its burdens. Being a favorite uncle... Being a favorite uncle has its privileges and its burdens. But I think once before I've seen a present be nicked. Once. I've seen a present be taken from its... I've certainly seen a present be unwrapped by the wrong person before. I've never seen a present just vanish into thin air. I've never seen a present be completely taken. Like, I have seen a present be unwrapped by the wrong person before, and trust me, there were tears involved. I think that was a Christmas present, not a birthday present, though. I don't know. I'm just rambling on with nothing so I can cue the song up. So I have no idea what we're doing right now. None whatsoever. Being a reserve birthday present, it's harder than it looks, let me tell you. There'll be some changes made. Mark Knopfler, Chet Atkins, the late great... Guitar legends.
1: There'll be a change
0: in
1: the weather and a change in the scene.
0: What's that, Chet?

0: down here from here, people.
1: Whatever you check, you're never gonna get to play that rock and roll.
2: Why is that?
1: You're kind of country.
2: Oh,
1: it's a little bit old.
2: That hurts. But your money for nothing, and your chicks for free.
1: Well, them groupie girls ain't what they're cracked up to be. Not all of them, anyway.
2: Well, I'd really like to find out for myself, don't you know? I've had a kind of quiet life down here on Music Row.
1: Oh, I know.
2: Well, like, man, what do you think?
1: Man, I don't know.
2: I really think that I can make the grade.
1: Daddy-o.
2: There'll be some changes made. I think I was sharp there.
1: Just play one.

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0: Well, I'd really like to find out for myself, don't you know, because, like I said, I've had a sheltered life down here on Music Row.
1: Well, maybe so.
0: Well, what do you think, Mark?
1: I don't know.

0: that one then.
1: Not all that bad.

0: Hello. 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What the heck? Oh, that's right. Hang on, there we go. Bryony, Steve, good evening, good afternoon, whatever time it... I don't even know what day it is, let alone what time. I'm glad you're enjoying the music, boss man. You know, if talking over vocals is bad, surely talking over a guitarman who claims that his guitar goes where his voice can't is even worse, isn't it? I don't know. There'll be some changes made from Chet Atkins and Mark Knopfler's Neck and Neck. Oh, I love that arpeggio.
1: Don't make me look bad now, don't make me look bad.
0: That's a sexy arpeggio right there.
1: Respect for your elders.
0: We have none here on Anchor Radio. That is not true. Yeah. And before that, we heard Mark Knopfler and Emmylou Harris. I'll get it right in the end. We heard This Is Us, the live version off of Real Live Road Running. Now, here's a song called The Gambler. It's not the song called The Gambler that you all know, although I promise you I will play it after this just so we can all have a sing. This song's about a rather unfortunate trip to Vegas, and it's nice and long to give me time to get some liquid refreshment because it's required. Anchor Radio's third birthday. Oh.

on a warm summer's evening, on a train bound for nowhere, I met up with a gambler. 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

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Sorry. It's a flustercluck of technical difficulties this morning. All right. So I've got about a little under two and a half hours of your latest and greatest movie titles, anywhere from the 80s all the way to recent. This is We Will Rock You by Queen. This is from the Mighty Ducks soundtrack.

0: Right, that was The Boys and Back in Town from Thin Lizzy. Next up is Let's Work Together. It's from the Mighty Ducks 2 soundtrack.
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Next up is Centerfold by John Fogerty, from one of my favorite movies as a kid. The Sandlot.

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1: Next up, the song is in Korean, so I can't pronounce it, but it's from the movie Three Ninjas Kickback.

Next up, one of my favorite all-time movies. This is Turtle Power, Partners in Crime from the 1990 Teenage Mutant Ninja Turtles film.

Just want to give a shout out to Victoria, Jane, Steve, and Paul, and everybody else who's listening. This is Leanne Rahms with Right Kinda Wrong from Coyote Ugly.

This is Trouble. It's from the Mighty Morphin Power Rangers 1995 movie. No, it's not. It's the impression that I get from the Mighty Mighty Boss Stones. I married an axe murderer.

That was The Impression That I Get by the Mighty Mighty Basto. That was from I Married an Axe Murderer. This is Trouble from the Mighty Morphin Power Rangers, 1995.

All right, that was Free Ride. Featured in the movie Dazed and Confused, as well as Bad Moms. It's a hilarious movie. Next up is Walking on Sunshine, featured in Look Who's Talking.

That was Kiss Me. Next up, we've got 1,000 Miles. That is by Vanessa Carlton. And then after that, we've got Carly Simon, You're So Vain, from the movie How to Lose a Guy in 10 Days.

That was You're So Vain by Carly Simon from How to Lose a Guy in 10 Days. All right, so this wasn't planned, but I've got a triple threat of Pitch Perfect coming up. First up, we got Cups by Anna Kendrick. Then we got Bright Lights, Big Cities by the Troublemakers. And then we got the Barton Bellas.

All right. Last three songs were Cups, Anna Kendrick, The Troublemakers, Bright Light, Big City, and that was the Barton Bellas, all from Pitch Perfect 1 and 2. Next up, Don't You Forget About Me, Simple Minds from The Breakfast Club.

That was Don't You Forget About Me from Simple Minds and the Breakfast Club. Yeah, and don't forget about Anchor. We've got a whole nother day tomorrow from 9 a.m. to 12 p.m. UK time. Next up is Footloose from the movie Footloose.

0: All right, that was The Power of Love from Back to the Future. You know what? Nobody puts Anchor in the corner. This is Dirty Dancing. I've had the time of my life. I hope you are, guys, too.
1: It's

All right, that was I Had the Time of My Life from Dirty Dancing. Next up is You're the One I Want with John Travolta and Olivia Newton-John from the album Grease. And after that, we've got Pretty Woman from Royal.

That was Pretty Woman by Roy Orbison. So next up is, I mean, there's no words to really describe this person. It was such a tragic loss this week, but we're here to celebrate her. This is 9 to 5 from Dolly Parton.

as 9 to 5 from Dolly Parton. I don't know where women would be in the music industry without her. Next up is My Girl from The Temptations.

That is My Girl from The Temptations. Next up, we got a double dose of Dolly Parton from the original Dumplin' soundtrack. First up is Here I Am.

That was Here I Go Again from the original Dumplin' soundtrack by Dolly Parton. Before that was Here I Am from the same soundtrack. Next up is Could This Be Love by Bob Marley and the Wailers from the movie 50 First Dates.

That was Rollercoaster Love from the movie Beavis and Butthead Do America. Next up is Men in Black from the movie Men in Black featuring Will Smith.

0: That was Men in Black from the movie Men in Black. If you love aliens, it's a great movie. Next up is Wild Wild West from the movie Wild Wild West.
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That was Gangster's Paradise from Grateful? No, Beautiful Minds, I think. Anyway, appreciate all y'all's messages in the chat about the Dolly Parton song. Hopefully later, when I get back from vacation, I'll put something together. But it was a tragedy.

If you had one shot, one opportunity to seize everything you ever wanted in one moment.

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1: 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And all you fantastic listeners out there, thanks for joining us today, and thanks for joining in.

Ah, right then, ladies and gentlemen, welcome to you. So, it's the Anchor Radio birthday weekend. And what a great lot of shows we've had today. Some awesome music in there. And it ain't over yet. So then, for my little contribution tonight, I'm going to play tracks for you that I've played over the last 3 years. Group them together as we are three. So you got three of everything. Miss You, the Rolling Stones, number one. And here's another one.

Right then, so we got a few shout outs to make. Hello to Jean, hello to Bryony, hello to Victoria. Big, big hello to Paul as well. Absolutely awesome to have you guys with us. Thanks for joining us. Undercover of the Night. Second track from the Rolling Stones, What Is Next?

I know, so Angie, the Rolling Stones. Now I'm just thinking, did I say hello to you before, Marie? If I did, well, you're going to get a second hello. If not, then apologies, but hello to you anyway. Good to have you with us. Right, so three tracks from various artists, all multi-genre. So from the Rolling Stones to the Skids. And into the valley. Awesome, awesome, awesome.

Now, you know what, right? I saw them. It was either the beginning of this year or... Actually, no, I think it was the end of last year. They played in Carlisle. They were incredible. So the Skids are into the valley. And the reason, of course, why we're having three tracks of each artist is because we are three. And that's why we're having three tracks. And we got one more after this one. This is Masquerade.

Okay, let's think logically here. So three great tracks by the Skids. Just had Masquerade, we've had Into the Valley. What's the third one? Starter for 10. Masquerade, Into the Valley. What's the third one? Paul knows. You got it, Paul. Working for the Yankee dollar.

0: you know, I don't know. 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The Skids, the Sex Pistols, Shalm 69. You used to think you were it, didn't you? And yeah, you are absolutely correct, Paul. I'm working for the Yankee Dollar. Awesome track. And time for something a little bit different again.
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yes, so there we are, the first of our three tracks by Thunder, because they're all three, apart from one. Actually, there's one band later, but there's only two. Yes, Cities. And this one, well, there's always people like this, isn't there? Low Life and High Places.

Now then, track number two there, from Thunder, of course, from Lapid on Judgment Day, Low Life in the High Places. Okay, then another quick couple of shout-outs. Hello to Johnny Cappuccino in Carlisle. And hello to Michael in Carlisle as well. So then, track number three from Thunder coming up right now. A little bit heavier, Moth to Flame. But again, only a little bit.

Right, and so shout out to Mark and also shout out to Dave. How you guys doing? Good to see you. Moth to Flame, the final track from Thunder. And the rock don't end there, it doesn't end there even. Not yet though, in a little while. Something different now. Although one of my favourite artists. Great one. This one taken from the Roswell TV series. Here with me.

I don't know if you ever saw the TV series of Roswell. There was a new one that came out some years later, and it was nowhere near as good as the first one. I think it was done by Netflix, actually. But the original was brilliant. It was the original that had this theme track to it. So then here with me, that's Dido. And here we are with another one. Lovers Gone.

Right, and so, ladies and gentlemen, a very happy birthday, Anchor Radio. I know Jane was saying this morning on her show, it is absolutely fantastic the work that Anchor Radio has done, what it's done to us as presenters, it's brilliant. So thank you, Anchor, and happy birthday, Anchor. Track number 2 from Dido, My Lover's Gone. That's awesome, the timer of that was spot on. Okay then, this is the third and final track, Sand in My Shoes.

0: Alright then, last one there from Dido. And shall we really rock the party up now?
1: Anchor Radio, forged in the North.

Yeah, well, that one also from one of my all-time favourite albums by Iron Maiden. Don't you hear me call? That one's Strange New World. Or even Strange World. Might be thinking of Star Trek, actually. 22 Acacia Avenue.

22 Acacia Avenue. Second track, my maiden, and here's the third one, Bring Your Daughter to the Slaughter.

Ah yes, third and final track by Maiden. Bring your daughter to the slaughter. And Emily appreciating 22 Acacia Avenue. Great song indeed. Right now, let's stick to the rock a little bit for a few more tracks. And then it's something completely different. Okay then, this is Nightwish.

0: Ah yes, the crow, the owl, and the dove.
1: Don't give me faith.
0: That is Nightwish, first of three. Next one coming up is The Islander, and this is one of Jane's all-time favourite tracks, actually. It's an old Finnish folk song. This is The Islander.

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It is Nightwish, and it's from the album Dark Passion Play, The Islander. And as I say, one of Jane's favourite tracks as well. So, bargain. Right, and this next one coming up, this is a cover version, done by Nightwish, of course, but originally by Pink Floyd. This is High Hopes.

0: Okay, okay, so there's a song that is brilliant, absolutely awesome. As a cover, it's even better. It's awesome, incredible. High Hopes. And that's Nightwish originally, as I said before. Multi-genre. Let's go for something a bit different, eh?
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0: Right then, let's bridge a little bit of dance and rock, eh? Sharon Dennett L within Temptation. See them.

Right, and so that one, Strictly Armin van Buuren, featuring Sharon Denadel and Lost Frequencies. In and out of love. Track number 2 from Armin coming up right now.

So this is from the Intense album, and it's called Beautiful Life. And if you're able to, crank it up a little bit. Great song.

Right then, ladies and gentlemen, it's around about 7:30, just gone halfway through tonight's show. Well, my part anyway. Hope you're enjoying it. Do please drop us a note there on WhatsApp. Let us know you're there. Gone a little bit quiet now on there. Go to Anchor Radio or www.anchor.radio. And you can join up there with the WhatsApp group, take part and all that sort of thing. And join in with the happy birthday celebrations. Okay then, the last one from Mr. Armin van Buuren. La Résistance de l'Amour. Resistance is futile. We are the Borg. Okay then, third, final track from Mr. Armin van Buuren. This is great. You can crank it up, do it. This rocks. You listen to Anchor Radio. Very happy birthday, everyone, and happy birthday, Anchor Radio. And this is where it starts.

Okay, Armin van Buuren, La Résistance de l'Amour. And I probably didn't pronounce that in any way correctly. But right in, so three tracks from each of the artists. That was the third one from Armin. Moving on now to something that has only two tracks. And there's no real reason for that, other than the fact that I had to cut one track out. Hey You, from The Wall.

Okay then, so even though we're playing three tracks from all the different artists, Floyd there, only two. But incredible tracks. So then that one's Hey You. Coming up now is Comfortably Numb.

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2: Caused a major war just by talking. 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

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Heathenism.

Okay then, track number 3 from Skunk and Nancy. That one, Weak. Not a weak track, just that's the name. Great track. So then tonight for the Anchor Radio birthday celebration, I'm playing you tracks that I played throughout the year, well, throughout the last 3 years, grouped them all together. Not all of them, obviously, otherwise we'd be here for a week. I'm playing you the 3 tracks from each artist because we're 3.

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Track number one from The Police. 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Get behind ye, old Satan. Okay then, so I hope you're enjoying the music. Do please drop us a note there on WhatsApp if you want to mention. www.anchor.radio.

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0: Oh yeah, love it. Great, The Police. That one, Walking on the Moon. And time really moving on now. We're well into the third and final hour. You are listening, of course, to the Anchor Radio and our third birthday bash. Hope you're enjoying it. Thanks everyone for staying with us all day.
1: This is Anchor.
0: Two for you now. This one, Bullet, The Blue Sky. It's Anchor Radio. Happy birthday.

0: Okay. Anchor Radio, good evening to you. Hope you're all doing well tonight. And of course, enjoying the music on all the shows today. U2, Bullet the Blue Sky.
1: See the rain.
0: And of course, what are we doing today? We are rejoicing. And this is Rejoice.

you know, I just can't get enough of them. Love you two. Although I have to say, I prefer their earlier stuff. Unforgettable Fire, October, Rejoice, Fire, all that. And of course, this one coming up right now. That one, by the way, was Rejoice. And this next one, Sunday, Bloody Sunday.

You know what it is, I think, that I love so much about U2, particularly the early U2, is that it sounds just so raw. It's really well recorded, like, but it's raw, it's brutal, it's not heavily produced. Great. Sunday, Bloody Sunday. It's the last track from U2 tonight. So then, okay, it's sort of mid-evening now. Shall we just sort of really slow things up a bit? With a nice ballad. And the first of three from Thin Lizzy.

What a chilled track. Still in love with you, Thin Lizzy. And the first of three from them. Don't know what time it's gone, it's just flown by. We're getting closer now to the top of the hour and to the last presenter for today. And I wonder who that might be.

Now, we've heard this many times on Anchor. It's a very popular track. It's a great track. Whiskey in the Jar.

Oh yeah, what a great song that is, Whiskey in the Jar. And several bands have covered that, Metallica being probably one of the best. Absolutely brilliant track. Here we are, Thin Lizzy, second track from them. One more to play from them. And this is the final one. Waiting for Now by quite probably one of my all-time favourite tracks from them.

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Waiting for an alibi. Then Lizzie, the last track from them. And now we're down to our last three tracks. Now, I appreciate the fact that for all you guys who sort of know me, you could sort of predict some of the music that I might play. But I've tried on the last three tracks to come up with something that you probably wouldn't have thought of. Not immediately. So here it is. What is it going to be? The last band. The last band standing is Ultravox.

Now you see, not many people would have known how much I love Ultravox. Back from the days when music was music. And Madure knew how to do that. So that one, The Voice, the first of our last three tracks. So you know, obviously, they're all going to be Ultravox. And then the middle one, the penultimate track, really, of all of them, is this one, Hymn.

Right then, folks. So there we are. That's a penultimate track, even. One more to play out with. But hey, just want to say thank you all so much for being with us for all of today and joining in with our celebration of 3 years of Anchor Radio. So the celebrations continue with our next presenter coming up straight afterwards. Make sure you do stay around for that. And of course, all day tomorrow. So then, that one was him, penultimate track. We got one more track left to play out with, which is Sleepwalk. Sleepwalk. Thanks very much, folks. We'll catch you again. Enjoy the rest of the celebrations, and thanks for being here.

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1: 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Listener discretion is advised.

Good evening and happy birthday to us. Happy birthday, Anchor. Thank you to Steve for the last 3 years of the Anchor birthday celebrations. And prior to that, we had Emily and Chris over a 3 hour period. And then before that, we had Corey Jane for 3 hours. And to kick off Anchor's third birthday celebrations this morning at 9 a.m, all the way back at 9 a.m. And I have been awake since. I haven't nodded off yet, honestly. Was Jane with a fantastic 3 hours to open the birthday celebrations. Anchor is three. Hence why I just played three rock birthday jingles. And then, obviously, the nice new third birthday jingle that, on top of that, is technically four. But we won't count that as three. Happy birthday also to Steve, who had his birthday earlier this week. But we won't say how many. Let's just say it's multiples of three. And I think he may well have even had three fire engines at his house because of the amount of birthday candles on his cake, which we can't disclose. As we had some interesting behaviour earlier surrounding a certain song that was announced twice, but was not played when it was announced. I shall not mention any names, but I'll play the song, and I'm sure you'll know what I'm talking about.

Walking on Sunshine, although not Katrina and the Waves, that was Leo. This is Raise Your Horns from Anna Marth. Enjoy. This is about the heaviest it gets tonight. Don't worry, it's not going to be a full metal rack tonight. It is more of a rampaging rock birthday celebration with a lot of tunes all the way through till midnight and maybe beyond, depending if there's anybody on the chat.

0: Man in Amarth with Raise Your Horns, which, hold on, we have to do that, hang on.
1: The horns are up. Let's rock.
0: Thank you for sticking with Anchor all day today, celebrating our third birthday. Out of the terrible twos into the triple digits. Well, not really. Into the three zone. I don't know. What is that? The terrible peeing threes. There you go. The three Ps. I'll stop there. I'm not sure where I can go with that one. I probably shouldn't go anywhere with that one. At least it's after 9 o'clock. We are going to party all the way up till midnight. And then again tomorrow, it all kicks off at 9 a.m. until midnight with another five presenters with another 3 hour show each. All the way through until midnight and maybe beyond. Who knows? Shout out to you, Steve and Jane, who are listening, to Laura, who's tuned in, and to my mate Andy, who's tuned in. Thank you for the birthday celebrations. Let's have some party, Ailstorm style.

That's Drink from Alestorm. 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They are pretty bloody good Scottish pirate rock band who have an obsession with drink. And the outro to that song, I can't help thinking, was maybe influenced by Father Jack. Drink. And I hope you have a drink, because it's that time of night. If we're celebrating a birthday, then get a beer cracked open, get a whiskey. Where did my whiskey go? I cleared my desk off today so I could rearrange it. I have to go whiskey hunting. Meantime, whilst I'm looking for a bottle, we're going to have some System of a Down with BYOB, which I thought meant bring your own bottle. But no, my mate Andy told me it means bring your own bombs.

Okay, now I get it. I didn't hear that line before about being in the desert and blowing up the sunshine. We have got four mashups, which I don't usually play, but we had a scheduling shift that I was supposed to be on after Josh. So, enjoy this from Kiss. Rock and roll all night. Then we've got Thunderstruck. You Shoot Me All Night Long. Then Jump from Van Halen remix. And then we're back to the rock.

Let's keep this party going. Shout out to Siobhan and Bryony on the chat. I hope you're all having a good night. I hope you all have a drink. And I hope, well, responsibly. Obviously, I can't be seen to be encouraging that sort of thing. Although, why not? Bugger it. Let's have some more AC/DC. You Shoot Me All Night Long. Then we'll have some mashup of Jump. And then we're back to the rock. And if you are shaking all night long, then clearly you need another drink.

Shout out to Emily on the chat and to Andy, who's just texted in there to say AC/DC Roller Disco. Hang on yourself. If I was to go to roller disco, there would be utter carnage. You're listening to Anchor Radio's third birthday celebrations. This is technically a Rampage and Rock Show special on the birthday weekend. Just so happens I'm lucky enough to have my own slot. This is Jump on the third birthday celebrations Rampage and Rock special. After this, roller disco version of Jump.

tablespoons of coffee in an instant coffee. 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I am going to be shaking all the way till 3 in the morning.

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1: Big sausage fingers there. 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Andy texted in there saying, more cowbell! I have cowbells in the loft with my drums, and my neighbours would shit themselves if I was to bring those out.

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I am. This is the New Roses with Thirsty.

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But at this party, we need a bartender. And coming up next is indeed Bartender from Peer Gunt. Gotta be very careful how I say that.

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Emily in the chat saying she actually has a cowbell with little cows on it. I have several cowbells. It became a bit of a standing joke. I hate cowbells, but everybody gives me cowbells for birthday. Pain in the arse. Next up, snorting whiskey, drinking cocaine from Pat Travers. This would be an alternative bar, obviously. A song I used to cover with my mate Andy. Brilliant tune.

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Let me think, when would that have been? 1995? 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Wow, that's about 30 years. Holy shit, getting old. Shout out to Laura, who's off to her bed. 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What have we got next? 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How's about in a wine glass?

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Next up, Shane McGowan with the Pogues and the Dubliners. 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I'm sure Shane McGowan probably drank his whiskey out of the bottle.

So, the Pogues and the Dubliners with Whiskey in the Jar. Now, I do like that song. Thin Lizzy did an awesome cover of that song. However, my favourite is this one.

Metallica with their awesome cover of Whiskey in the Jar from their Garage Inc. album. Shout out to Andy, who sounded me lots of songs associated with drink. This is the awesome Irish band Trucker Diablo with Party Like We Started the End of the World.

party like we started the end of the world. That's Trucker Diablo from Belfast. Brilliant band. Shout out to Dave, who just rejoined the chat as we're playing one of his favourite songs, Whiskey in a Jar.

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2: Okay, it's not Afternoon Antics. It's the wrong bloody jingle. Hold on, I'll kill it. I'll play the right jingle.
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1: It's just gone 10 p.m, and just in case that wasn't clear enough, we are celebrating the 3rd year of Anchor Radio. And thank you for joining us today, all the way from 9 a.m. We had Jane kicking off the celebrations with technically the birthday breakfast show. And then Corey from 12 till 3. Chris from 3 until 3:41. And then Emily from 3:41 until 6. Odd, but there you go. I mean, we just do things a wee bit differently on Anchor. From 6 till 9, it was Steve with the triple whammy Anchor 3rd birthday celebration. And indeed, celebrating his own birthday with 3 fire engines and lots of candles. And yeah, we can't mention how many, but it did require 3 fire engines to put out the candles on his mighty coffee cake. Thank you for joining us. We're going to be here for another couple of hours, banging out some tunes. Next up, the Zan Clan. I have no idea who the Zan Clan are, but I quite like the tune, so let's do it. It's called Go, Go, Go.

Shout Andy. Nope, that definitely was not Def Leppard, although I can see what you mean. Well, I can hear what you mean. That was the Zan Clan with Go, Go, Go. This is Dust Till Dawn.

Dusk Till Dawn from Bullet. They kind of sound like the love child of AC/DC and Airborne. Pretty decent, never heard of them before, but they're alright. Shout out Andy, who's slamming out the riffs on his bass. This is Wild as the Night from Dextrous.

0: Dextrous with Wild as the Night. Trust me, if you're going to stay with me beyond midnight, it's going to be a wild night. Next up, we go for Wild as the Night from Dextrous to Party Until You're Dead. From the Wild.
1: This is Anchor.

Groovus Maximus from the Electric Boys, the words spank the plank in there. Remind me very much of my buddy Andy from my old band, whose online name may well be Spank Planker, which has nothing to do with spanking monkeys. That's spanking the plank. It's an entirely different thing, and it's not rhyming slang, it's nothing to do with cockneys, because that would probably mean something entirely different, but it's kind of euphemistically headed in that direction. It means shredding your guitar. No, this is Hard and Loud from Royal Bliss. No connection there at all.

Royal Bliss with Hard and Loud. That's a band I've only discovered in the last few months, and I have to say, they are pretty bloody good. 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Anchor Radio turns 3 on the 1st of September. But this weekend, it's all about the birthday celebrations, all the way through Saturday and all the way through Sunday. And if you're lucky, I might stay on there beyond midnight and just keep it rolling, keep the party happening. This is Rock and Roll Party Cowboy from the Darkness.

Rock and roll party cowboy from the darkness, Justin Hawkins, with his tongue firmly in his cheek with that one, I think. Next up, we've got some Chrome Division with a fantastic cover of ZZ Top's Sharp Dressed Man.

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Another one from Trucker Diablo from Belfast that set the night on fire. Listening to that, I'm sure I've heard that song before. I remember years ago playing a gig with a band from Belfast called Paola, and I am pretty sure that might be them with a name change. I'm going to have to do a bit of research on that. This is It Ain't My Fault from Brothers Osborne, but not Ozzy. This is different Osbournes.

Okay, let's get rid of the country and go for some AC/DC. Rock the house. Well, in this case, rock the Anchor HQ, as it's our third birthday.

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Kiss with Rock and Roll All Night. Not one of my favourite bands, although I did see them live last year and they were actually pretty bloody good. But wouldn't be my first choice. I was free tickets. Only reason I was there.

Next up, we have got Rock the Night from Europe, who I'm actually going to see live next month with Gunn supporting. So I'm looking forward to that one. Come on, they weren't that good. I think that's fake audience. This is Anchor.

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0: That's right, we're three. 3 years of great music, 3 years of amazing memories, and 3 years of being right there with you. On our special birthday, we're throwing the biggest party we can, and you're invited. 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

Airborne, Breaking Out of Hell, and before that, Running Wild. 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

balls to the wall from Accept, their 50th anniversary album, Teutonic Titans, to be released on September 4th, which is next Friday, featuring 19 re-recorded tracks with 50 artists collaborating on those tracks, such as Rob Halford, Kirk Hammett, and so on and so on and so on. Looking forward to that one being released next Friday. I've already heard Balls to the Wall with Rob Halford, and it's pretty bloody good, so that's going to be worth a listen. 1976 to 2026. Udo Dirkschneider and his fellow German rockers. Next up, we have got a double from Motorhead, kicking off with Rock Out.

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0: That's right, we're three. 3 years of great music, 3 years of amazing memories, and 3 years of being right there with you. 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
1: That was Born to Raise Hell from Motorhead. Before that, My Little R&R from Danko Jones. And then Rock Out from Motorhead before that. And Balls to the Wall from Accept before that. You're listening to Anchor Radio. This is the end of the day, essentially. The end of the birthday celebrations for Saturday for Anchor's third birthday. Got a bit of static there to apologise. I can't kill that. I would love to. No. Oh, that might have done it. Just smacked my phone. Do apologise. Anchor's third birthday. We kicked off this morning at 9 a.m. with Jane on the breakfast show for 3 hours, and then Corey Jane after that. Too many Janes. From 12 to 3. And then we had Chris for a while, and then Emily for a while, and then Steve for 3 hours from 6 till 9. I'm on till just after midnight, maybe a little bit after midnight, depending how many of you are still out there listening. And I've just checked, and there's about 20 of you that are still hanging in with me. Not a massive amount, but if you were in my front room, that'd be a pretty decent party. So if you want to stay listening, I'll keep playing the tunes until you decide it's time to go to bed. And if you're in different time zones and it's only the middle of the afternoon, then it could be a very, very long night. Tomorrow we kick off at 9 a.m. with another 3 hours of breakfast celebrations from 9 to 12, and then again 12 to 3, 3 to 6, 6 to 9, and then we close out the birthday celebrations tomorrow night, 9 till midnight. Then on Tuesday, the actual day of Anchor's third birthday, we have a brand new show kicking off at 8 p.m. called Tuesday Night Takeover. Every week there will be a different presenter, and you won't know in advance who it is. There will be no second chance. So if you want to know who's going to be on, you got to turn up. Every single week, different presenter doing something different. Not necessarily what they normally do. Could be something completely different. Might not necessarily be music. It could be absolutely anything. Next up, we have got Wall Said to Call from Gunshine.

Gunshine with Feel All Right, and before that, What's It Called from Gunshine. Next up, got a cover from Jackal. Everyone's a winner. Certainly everyone's a winner on Anchor, celebrating the third birthday today. Awesome job from all the presenters, putting in a 3-hour shift from 9 all the way through until midnight. Question is, do I go beyond midnight? Up to you guys. Let me know.

Bad Seamstress Blues from Cinderella. Before that, we had a cover of Hot Chocolates. Everyone's a Winner from Jackal. Next up, we've got Iron Maiden's 2 Minutes to Midnight, but it's more like 1 minute past midnight. Last week, we had it bang on, 2 Minutes to Midnight. Tonight, I must have talked just a little too much, and we're slightly out. 2 Minutes to Midnight. At 1 minute past.

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0: That's right, we're three. 3 years of great music, 3 years of amazing memories, and 3 years of being right there with you. On our special birthday, we're throwing the biggest party we can, and you're invited. 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

0: 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So whether you've been listening since day one, or you've only just found us, come and be part of the party. 3 years down, and we're only getting started. 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
1: Anchor Radio is 3 on September 1st, and we have been celebrating all day today. Well, it's beyond midnight now, so technically we celebrated all day yesterday, from 9 a.m. right the way through till midnight and beyond. I still have songs to play, so I'm going to hang around for a little bit because there are still people listening. If you want to join in on the chat, I will play the jingle for that soon, and then... just like Ozzy, he doesn't want to stop, which we'll find out about after this jingle.
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1: That was Monster Truck, Don't Tell Me How to Live. And before that, Ozzy Osbourne, I Don't Want to Stop. And so I've decided I'm not going to stop. I'm going to take a leaf out of Ozzy's book and we're going to continue the Anchor Radio third birthday celebrations into the wee hours. We've got about another a dozen songs or so still to go. So why not? There's still people listening. Therefore, there's still a demand. So, next up, Beast of Blanco and Grind. After this birthday jingle, if I can find the right button. See, it's not loaded. There you go, it is now.
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as Grind from the Beast of Blanco. You're listening to Anchor Radio. It's the third birthday celebrations. This is the Rampage and Rock Show, and this is Taking Me Down from Hardline.

Hardcore superstar there with Last Call for Alcohol. Last Call was probably quite a while ago. Before that, Thunder Mother with Whatever. Before that, Taking Me Down from Hardline. Next up, got a Slash with The World on Fire.

0: It was the mighty Volbeat. Those Danish rockers with the Devil's Bleeding Crown. Before that, Mr. Rock and Roll from Junkyard Drive. And before that, Motorhead with Hellraiser. Probably going to be around for about another half hour or thereabouts. We are celebrating the Anchor Radio third birthday, and this is essentially the After Dark party. Behind the scenes, after everybody else has gone to bed, we're still here with the Rampage and Rock Show beyond the witching hour at midnight, rocking it out till almost 1 a.m. Next up, we have got Tankard. Need money for beer. Always need money for beer, especially nowadays. In fact, I was in Edinburgh a few weeks ago, maybe about 4 weeks ago, through for a gig, and went for a couple of pints in an old haunt. I was stunned. 12 quid for 2 pints. I can't believe it. It's like, whoa, I'm not a tourist. This is ridiculous. Apparently that's the average price of a pint in Edinburgh now. 12 quid. Definitely need money for a beer. This is Anchor Radio. You're listening to an extended Rampage and Rock Show. It is the birthday celebrations, and here is the jingle to tell you all about it. Kicks off again at 9 a.m. with 3 hours of Anchor Radio breakfast with a twist. And then whoever's up at 9, well, I know who is, but I can't say. It's a surprise. You've got to tune in. It's not the normal breakfast show. It's somebody else. And then again at 12, another presenter for 3 hours. Again at 3, again at 6. And then 9 till midnight, we close out the Anchor Radio third birthday celebrations this time around. Then on Tuesday night, we've got a brand new show. Tuesday Night Takeover, a new presenter every week with a different slant on whatever they decide to do. It's kind of a blank canvas, kind of a blank, well, empty stage, blank sound screen, if you like. So who knows what's going to crop up there. It's not going to be advertised. It's not going to get a second chance. It might go up on Mixcloud. But basically, every week, every Tuesday night, 8 p.m. till 10 p.m, you're going to have a different presenter doing something different. Might not necessarily be what they regularly do. So, for instance, I always do rock and metal. It might not be rock and metal. It definitely won't be country or jazz. But it could be something sort of in between, if there is a sort of happy medium. Anyway, I better crack on, get this playlist finished, and then go to bed. But first off, let's get the next tune up. Need Money for Beer after this jingle.
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